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2: 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Do-do-si-do. 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
13: Hey, it's Shotgun. Join us Thursday morning for fun. The gang is back together. Nat will be here, and she has an announcement for you that is actually pretty cool. She's going to tell you about that tomorrow morning. Plus, we'll give you a chance to win tickets to go see Brad Paisley.

whatever floats your boats. I hope you're happy now. Y100. Garth Brooks has just added more dates to a Chicagoland stop on his Blame It on the Roots tour, and you can catch him at the Allstate Arena September 10th through the 13th. The shows are at 8 p.m. Thursday through Saturday, and at 2 p.m. Sundays. 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
0: Her joy will forever ring through the Tennessee hills and around the globe. 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

Lovely Taylor Swift. Y100. Our Fox 11 forecast, clear skies will prevail for the overnight, a low of 59. Tomorrow should be a great day. Sunshine, a high reaching 78. Currently, 71 fun-loving degrees with Graylin James.

Lauren Elena, Y100. Shane Geronimo Reno, your Nighthawk of the radio dial. Glad to have you along on a Wednesday night. Kenny Chesney, up in minutes right now. Tucker Wetmore, it's Brew.

Always do what your mommy says. Eat your Fruit Loops and milk and be a good old boy. Y100. Country of the Berg is here this weekend in Cedarburg. Scotty McCreary, Josh Turner, Rodney Atkins will be on August 28th. On August 29th, it'll be Brantley Gilbert, Mitchell Tempany, and Drake White. Still last-minute tickets available at countryintheberg.com. It's John Morgan. Kid myself.

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Luke Holmes. Green Bay in the Valley's number one for country and fun. Y100, Sugarland is coming back to Green Bay. Rush Center, the date, October 9th. We want you to be there. Tickets are on sale now.

0: Hey, it's Carter Faith, and here's my new song, Nothing Better to Do with Wyatt Forrest. It's a song about reaching out to someone and just hoping that they might want to spend some time with you.
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cold one and bottoms up. We don't need you dehydrated. Y100 Green Bay in the Valley is number one for country and fun. Shane Rita with you. It's midweek. On the way this hour, Ella Langley, Blake Shelton in minutes right now. Turn this truck around and go back that way. Here's Jordan Davis.

far does a goodbye go? We'll see you on the flip-flop from way over there. That's Jason Aldean, Y100. The famous Badgers Bash tailgate party is coming to Green Bay on September 5th. 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Also the Badger Parade, fireworks, and more. So make plans to attend Y100 at Kenny Chesney.

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1: 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Win a chance to see Sugarland.
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3: 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The gang is back together. Nat will be here, and she has an announcement for you that is actually pretty cool. She's going to tell you about that tomorrow morning. Plus, we'll give you a chance to win tickets to go see Brad Paisley.

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0: Her joy will forever ring through the Tennessee hills and around the globe. Our hearts will always belong to Dolly. 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

Y100, Luke Holmes. Hurricane. No bad weather is setting in. Matter of fact, it's going to be clearing out for the overnight, a low of 59. Tomorrow, a great day to head to the Manitowoc County Fair. Sunshine with a high topping off at about 78. Currently, 67 fun-loving degrees. Here on Y100 with Tyler Hubbard. It's called Land.

Y100. We have another big time show that you don't want to miss coming your way next month. Brooks and Dunn, September 26th at the Rush Center. 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

0: say so.
1: I say so. I'm a certified fashion designer. Yeah, I can make you look beautiful so you love the way you look. Y100. Shane Raynell, yeah, I'll give you a makeover. Otherwise, you might possibly hate how you look. Here's Josh Ross on Y100. It's

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0: Hey, it's Chris Young, and you're about to hear my song, I Didn't Come Here to Leave, a big old party song. It makes me think of a lot of my buddies when we're just hanging out and having a good time.
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2: 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Do-do-si-do. 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

Y100 words of wisdom from Taylor Swift. She says, Dolly Parton's true grace and grit, her legacy will be everlasting. Well said. Here she is now, Taylor Swift. I knew it. I knew you.

want to give you a shot of 151 with Tabasco sauce. Think as you drunk Y100. No matter if you're getting off of work or going on to work from second shift to third shift, we're with you all night long. Y100, Shane Reno with you. On the way this hour, Megan Maroney, Luke Holmes. Right now, Ella Langley. Choosing Texas, Y100.

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Y100. It sure was a big event this past month. Can it be bigger and better next year? I think so. Crossroads 41 has announced the first headliner for 2027. It's Tim McGraw. 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Here's Luke Bryan, Y100.

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Y100, well, look at the clock. It's time for me to take my leave. Who told you that? Well, I did. I gotta go. But you're in good hands. Corey Davis taking over at the other side of midnight on Y100. Change my mind. I'll be back tomorrow at 2 o'clock. Here's Riley Green.

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2: I'm Becca, and here's what's happening this week in Nashville. The world is mourning the loss of Dolly Parton, who passed away on Tuesday at the age of 80. And I had a chance to ask Dolly one time what she would want to be remembered for when her time on Earth was done.
3: Well, I want him to think about Dolly. I want him to think about everything I did. Of course, I love to write songs. That would be something I would do no matter what else I'd done. But I also love to sing them. And I like to get out in front of people. So I just want them to remember me. I'm very proud of the Imagination Library. That's one of the things I'm proudest of. But I'm proud of everything that I've been able to accomplish. So I just want to be remembered as Dolly and whatever that entails.
2: Hardy's latest song, MacArthur, is an all-star epic story song with Eric Church, Morgan Wallen, and Tim McGraw, and he explains how the song came together.
4: MacArthur came together pretty fast. I wrote that. It was like on a Friday, and then on Monday, I worked up the nerve to send it to Eric Church and took the liberty of saying, we should do this together and include Morgan Wallen. And Eric was like, let's do it. And I was like, okay. And then I like sent it to Morgan, and he was like, I'm in. And then Tim McGraw. So I know I wrote the song, but also I'm like, how did I end up on this song? You know, it's a lineup of just absolute legends.
2: And that's what's happening this week in Nashville. And here's Hardy with Eric, Tim, and Morgan. It's MacArthur, brought to you by Big Loud Records.
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0: 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Red Hot Chili Peppers are co-writers on this song because of the You're My Butterfly Sugar Baby reference. 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
2: Yeah. Oh, do-si-do. 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
0: with David Lee Murphy.
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Y100, that is Tyler Hubbard back then, right now. 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
6: I'm Becca, and here's what's happening this week in Nashville. The world is mourning the loss of Dolly Parton, who passed away on Tuesday at the age of 80. And I had a chance to ask Dolly one time what she would want to be remembered for when her time on Earth was done.
7: Well, I want them to think about Dolly. I want them to think about everything I did. Of course, I love to write songs. That would be something I would do no matter what else I'd done. But I also love to sing them. And I like to get out in front of people. So I just want them to remember me. I'm very proud of the Imagination Library. That's one of the things I'm proudest of. But I'm proud of everything that I've been able to accomplish. So I just want to be remembered as Dolly and whatever that entails.
6: Hardy's latest song, MacArthur, is an all-star epic story song with Eric Church, Morgan Wallen, and Tim McGraw, and he explains how the song came together.
8: MacArthur came together pretty fast. I wrote that. It was like on a Friday, and then on Monday, I worked up the nerve to send it to Eric Church and took the liberty of saying, we should do this together and include Morgan Wallen. And Eric was like, let's do it. And I was like, okay. And then I like sent it to Morgan, and he was like, I'm in. And then Tim McGraw. So I know I wrote the song, but also I'm like, how did I end up on this song? You know, it's a lineup of just absolute legends.
6: And that's what's happening this week in Nashville. And here's Hardy with Eric, Tim, and Morgan. It's MacArthur, brought to you by Big Loud Records.

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1: What's up, y'all? It's Cole Wetzel. I hear my new song with Ella Langley, Jaded. I hit up Ella. We got on it. It didn't take us very long to get it warped. And yeah, it turned out to be a really cool tune.

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4: I'm Becca, and here's what's happening this week in Nashville. The world is mourning the loss of Dolly Parton, who passed away on Tuesday at the age of 80. And I had a chance to ask Dolly one time what she would want to be remembered for when her time on Earth was done.
5: Well, I want them to think about Dolly. I want them to think about everything I did. Of course, I love to write songs. That would be something I would do no matter what else I'd done. But I also love to sing them. And I like to get out in front of people. So I just want them to remember me. I'm very proud of the Imagination Library. That's one of the things I'm proudest of. But I'm proud of everything that I've been able to accomplish. So I just want to be remembered as Dolly and whatever that entails.
4: Hardy's latest song, MacArthur, is an all-star epic story song with Eric Church, Morgan Wallen, and Tim McGraw, and he explains how the song came together.
6: MacArthur came together pretty fast. I wrote that. It was like on a Friday, and then on Monday, I worked up the nerve to send it to Eric Church and took the liberty of saying, we should do this together and include Morgan Wallen. And Eric was like, let's do it. And I was like, okay. And then I like sent it to Morgan, and he was like, I'm in. And then Tim McGraw. So I know I wrote the song, but also I'm like, how did I end up on this song? You know, it's a lineup of just absolute legends.
4: And that's what's happening this week in Nashville. And here's Hardy with Eric, Tim, and Morgan. It's MacArthur, brought to you by Big Loud Records.
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0: 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It's Parker McCollum. And here's Killing Me.
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Y100, that is Dierks Bentley. You know, I spend so much time looking for my cell phone, I'm starting to think it's a hobby. Here's Hudson Westbrook.

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0: 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And this is my new song, Country and She Knows It. 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

Y100, that is Cody Johnson in the Painter. You know, sitting alone at home sometimes, I panic. I think there's a crazy person in my house, and then I realize it's just me. I'm Corey Davis. Here's John Pardee.

0: 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It's Tyler Hubbard. Here's my new song, Land.
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3: 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Some wedding money, oh, Troy.
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0: Live at the Calumet County Fair, September 6th. 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

0: cowgirl.
1: Parmalee Cowgirl Y100. Good morning. It's Shotgun and Nat. I don't know if I'm speaking to you yet today.
2: Me?
1: Yes.
2: What did I do?
1: Well, it wasn't necessarily you, but I had a dream that you were in last night, and you did me dirty.
2: Oh, no! Was this one of those vivid dreams?
1: Yes. Vivid dream. We're walking down the hallway at the office, which wasn't this office. You know how that is? It's like where you work, but it's not where you work.
2: So weird, yep.
1: Right. So, and then we end up walking into our boss Jason's office, which was not his office, and... he goes in there and he's like, you see him and he's like, hey, and he's like, do you want a drink? And then he like offers you a drink and it's like
2: an alcoholic beverage.
1: Yeah. And then you two are like, all right. So it's like, well, this should be great. Have fun. Good luck or whatever. And I'm like, wait, whoa, what's happening right now? And you're like, oh, I'm leaving. And I'm like, what do you mean you're leaving? And you're like, yeah, I'm not coming to work for.
2: Oh.
1: Yeah, you were like...
2: I quit the show?
1: You quit the show on me without telling me in the boss.
2: Without telling you.
1: Yeah,
2: I was just going to leave.
1: You and Jason had a discussion about it, and you just peace out.
2: Oh, man.
1: I was hot. I woke up. I was angry.
2: Yeah. And did you think for a second that I actually wasn't going to be here today?
1: I was a little nervous. And then you strolled in almost late.
2: Yeah, I did. I forgot my phone, so I had to go back home.
1: Right. Like, you know, a minute before the song's over.
2: I know. Later than my usual time, for sure.
1: So, I don't know. I'm going to need a little bit of time to get over it. I'm still kind of angry.
2: All right. The reversal of this has happened where I have woken up mad at you, so I get it.
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5: 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Farms follow what's called a nutrient management plan. This helps them know where they can be applying and how much they can be applying of their manure to the crops. Jeremy Heim of Heim's Hillcrest Dairy shares how they get started when preparing for their nutrient management plan.
6: So when we start our nutrient management plan, my agronomist and myself and usually my son get together, look at the data from last year, get that all inputted. 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
5: Jeremy shares some of the key items within a nutrient management plan.
6: Some key items in a nutrient management plan are soil samples, manure samples, knowing your T, making sure that you can meet T on your soils. Obviously, if there's a cover crop or no-till going into that, that changes it a lot. So any of that stuff really can help you dial in on a good nutrient management plan.
5: I asked Jeremy if he could explain what T is.
6: It's the runoff possibility from your soil. So if you have hilly soil, your T goes up. If you have bare ground, your T level would go up. So anytime we can have a growing green crop in there, our T level comes down.
5: I asked Jeremy, when are the key spreading times?
6: That's changed a lot over the years. Our farm personally and a lot of our customers, we like to spread on green growing crops. So they may plant corn, we may wait a week or two and then we come in and plant as the corn is up and growing. Same thing with cover crops. We'll come in as soon as we're done harvesting corn, we'll come in and plant the cover crop. As soon as it's green, we apply nutrients to it. So we're always chasing, like right after an alfalfa is a great time. Otherwise in fall, if we can establish a cover crop, that's our perfect time.
5: That was Jeremy Heim of Heim's Hillcrest Dairy in Algoma. You can watch a video with Jeremy on the Wisco Ag News Facebook page. And that's your connection to agriculture. I'm Joanna Guza.
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0: Justin Moore. Time's ticking. Y100, good morning. It's Shotgun and Nats. Here we are at 520 on Thursday. Squint. You can almost see the weekend.
1: You can see the weekend.
0: And you have a pretty exciting weekend, and it all starts today.
1: I do. I'm so excited.
0: You got to tell us about this. Natalie never ceases to, she's a fascinating human being.
1: Oh, thank you.
0: I mean, she really is. And at one point she's just like, yeah, I was in a movie. And I'm like, wait, whoa, what are we talking about here?
1: Yeah, so last summer I was in a movie.
0: Yeah.
1: It's an independent film, so I'll just say that at the start. But it is the life story of a friend of a friend.
0: Okay.
1: He grew up in the suburbs of Chicago. He had just kind of a fascinating upbringing, a really hard upbringing.
0: Okay. Though.
1: It started off really rough. His brother got shot. His stepdad was abusive, had to go through a lot of really hard things.
0: Yeah.
1: And he is telling the story in this movie of really the group of friends who got him through all of that and then how he went on. Now he's a movie producer. He's a record label owner.
0: Okay.
1: And he's kind of made a name for himself now. So it's looking back on his upbringing, his life story.
0: And okay.
1: It's just a passion project. He always wanted to make a movie about his life. And so again, friend of a friend. So I got connected. They knew I had done some stage acting. And so I had to audition for that. And it was just a really fun process. They brought in the lead actor from New York.
0: Cool.
1: So at least one of us is like a professional. but it was really, really cool. I played a pastor's wife because part of his story is that his family was invited to church and then faith became a big part of his life. And so I played the pastor's wife. I have two lines in the movie, but I'm in a couple of the scenes as like an extra and stuff. So part of the cool thing about this movie is that it was filmed partially in Green Bay. They wanted a scene with an amusement park, kind of like it takes place in a carnival.
0: Mm-hmm.
1: And so the Zippin' Pippin' front and center.
0: Really?
1: Yeah.
0: That's fun.
1: And so that was at Bay Beach.
0: Mm-hmm.
1: So they spent a whole day filming, and there's all kinds of like funny stories about how that went down because it was raining the first three times they tried to come film in Green Bay last summer.
0: Yeah.
1: So it's really funny. So tonight I'm really excited. It's the screener of the movie.
0: Okay.
1: Can't call it an official premiere because it's not like out in theaters for public consumption.
0: So people can't go see it.
1: No, people can't go see it yet because it's been submitted to festivals. So if you put it out into theaters, then it's not eligible for festivals. So still trying to go the festival route. Tonight is a screener. In like about a month or so, we should know kind of if it's going to go to a festival, if it's going to go to theaters.
0: Okay.
1: So I will keep you posted. But I'm really excited because tonight I'm going to reunite with the cast, including some extras from Green Bay, Manitowoc, this Northeast Wisconsin area who were filming there as extras in the Bay Park. I keep calling it Bay Park. Is it Bay Beach?
0: Bay Beach, yeah.
1: Bay Beach scene. And so just chatting with them. So I'll be talking with them on the show tomorrow. But yeah, it's just going to be a really fun time. I don't know what to expect. It's kind of weird.
0: Yeah.
1: Like I'm going to see my face on this like giant screen.
0: So what was so I've done some stage acting as well. I mean, I'm not very good at it, but I've done some stage acting. What was the biggest difference did you find between doing it on the camera and doing it like on the stage?
1: You don't have to project.
0: Okay. Yeah.
1: Yeah. I think with stage acting, you're used to like raising your voice and talking so the person in the back can hear you.
0: Especially because
1: I did a lot of stage acting without a microphone.
0: Yes.
1: In this one, they've got the boom mics on. You don't have to project. You're just having a normal conversation. So that was kind of a weird.
0: Okay.
1: That was a little bit of a weird thing.
0: Yeah.
1: But,
0: yeah.
1: I don't know. I mean, I do enough like on camera work with this job and other jobs I've had that it kind of felt more like that, maybe, I guess.
0: Oh, okay.
1: Yeah.
0: All right.
1: So,
0: I was curious.
1: Yeah.
0: All right. So just so you guys are aware, so tomorrow at this time, we will be checking in. Natalie will be on the show with us tomorrow. But obviously, because the thing is happening in Madison and it's happening there tonight, you will actually be in Madison tomorrow morning.
1: Yeah, I'll be doing it remotely from Madison.
0: Yeah, and we're going to wake your butt up early. So don't party too much tonight.
1: Right.
0: But no, I'm excited for you. It's going to be cool. I can't wait to have a chance to be able to actually see it. So,
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1: It's like you've known them forever. You have the same loves. You share the same memories.
0: Y100.
2: I love a first cast when the water's glass and the line starts.

0: Y100, good morning. It's Shotgun and Nat. You guys ready to hear some sports?
1: Trevor's here. He's going to share all the things after Shaboozy and Jelly Roll sing Amen.

0: Trevor Thomas, WNFL Inside Wisconsin Sports. What is going down, my friend?
1: Former Pro Bowler. That's apparently that. We'll all go with, hey, we were Pro Bowlers once. Didn't have to play in the game, though. Did you see this news yesterday?
0: I did.
1: Nat's looking at us like she has no idea what we're talking about. The NFL has a accolade that is a Pro Bowler, as in, like, you're the best or one of the best at your position, and you go off to play in the Pro Bowl game. Well, that had been a joke for a long time.
0: Sure.
1: There were big hits that led to big injuries, and so they've been dialing this thing back for years, and it finally went to, I believe, a flag football game.
0: Right.
1: Ridiculous. So yesterday, the NFL and the NFLPA announced that there will be no more Pro Bowl game.
2: Oh.
1: But we're still going to name you a Pro Bowler.
2: Oh.
0: Okay.
1: Because that gets you money in your contract. If you're one of the best at your position, they name you a Pro Bowler, and then you get a bonus.
2: Okay. You're just never going to do anything with that title.
1: Literally nothing. Okay. So I would like us three to start thinking about how we can get bonused by just getting an award. That means we do nothing.
2: Absolutely.
1: Other than we just get paid more.
0: Wait a second. Wait a second. Say that one more time. That we're going to get bonuses?
2: Hey, you're the boss.
1: Yeah.
2: So.
0: Hey, those decisions are made way above my pay scale.
1: That's awesome.
0: Wait a second. Isn't this the number one morning show in all of Northeast Wisconsin? Yes, it is.
1: This segment, anyway. Packers,
0: according to you two,
1: training camp. It was the joint training camp yesterday, the Packers. It was a blast. So cool to see the LaFleur family come together
0: with
1: Mike and Matt and the parents. And I think there were some old coaches there. It was just neat to watch after practice, for sure.
2: Did his mom do the Donna Kelce where she's had the split jersey?
1: She did not. However, I'm making a note right now. I am so glad you brought up mom because I had forgotten. Check this out. Screw the rest of sports. This is
0: amazing. Okay.
1: So I'm standing next to Matt and Mike's mom yesterday when one of the fights break out. And there wasn't, like, major fights. Like, there was not a melee with punches and
0: like
1: helmets.
0: There was earlier this year.
1: Real bad. Yeah.
2: Oh.
1: So, but yeah, there were a couple dust-ups, right? And I'm standing there, and I hear Matt and Mike's mom go, you know, boys, don't make me come out there. And I said, if you walked onto the field right now in the middle of this fight, every single person here would be shaking in their boots. Oh, God, here comes mom.
0: Yeah, right?
1: Looks good, looks smart, stop fighting. Oh, my God. Yeah, it was so neat. Yeah. Can you imagine in the middle of a practice?
0: Yeah.
1: Like, if a mom just starts walking out and starts reaming everybody.
2: They'd stop. They'd be like, they would 100%
0: stop.
1: And I would probably leave.
0: Yeah.
1: Hashtag, I was young and I remember those things. And it makes me shake.
2: That would be the best moment of football you ever witnessed.
0: Yeah. That's true, yeah.
1: Brewers won last night 8-1 against the Mets. And they're home this weekend, Friday, Saturday, Sunday. I'm going to two of the three of the games.
0: Excited about that. All right.
1: And lastly, just a recommendation. We're going to talk more about it this morning on WNFL, but we really don't think Nat should go to the preseason game.
2: Oh,
1: like
2: really?
0: Okay, I mean, she's not.
1: Yeah, well, good, because we were going to tell her she's not allowed.
0: Okay.
2: So I have to go to a regular game.
1: Yeah.
2: Okay.
1: Yeah, I just, through conversations with friends last night and just more studies done on this, I really don't think you're going to get the experience that you deserve to here in Green Bay by going to a not that there's anything wrong with it. Actually, there's a ton wrong with the preseason. Don't get me started.
0: Well, I mean, you know, truly, if you want to get the best football experience for your first time, she needs to go to a conference game. And not a conference game this year because they're all Milwaukee season ticket. Am I wrong on that?
1: I'm not sure on the gold package versus the green package. However, I do know that that was the case last year.
2: He's checking.
1: Last year, all of the conference games were gold package games.
0: Yes. The Bears game on the 11th is a gold package game. The Vikings game on the 15th is a gold package game.
1: So there's a Lions game.
0: Let's see. That's at the Lions, Detroit Lions. It's the very last game of the season.
1: Is it home?
0: Is at home against the Lions.
1: That's weird. They've been doing that like the last 3 or 4 years
2: in a row. Okay, so I can't go to football this year.
1: Yeah, you can.
0: But I'm just saying that it's like, I mean, if you want the premier experience, it needs to be like a Packer-Bears game green package here in town.
1: Shotgun is describing the levels of like angsty that the fans have regard to the opposing team. My niece went to a game on a Sunday night against the Chiefs. I'll give you one guess why she was there. And it was snowing. And I looked at her and I'm like, now you're just showing off for your first game. And oh yeah, you're not here to see football. You're here to see Taylor Swift.
0: Exactly.
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6: With your Quick Minute Local Agriculture, I'm Joanna Guza. I headed way north to Crivitz, Wisconsin to meet with Tracy Zeidel. She's one of the owners of Golden Ridge Dairy, where they milk 900 cows. She shares how the growing season has been this year for their family farm.
7: The growing season for us has been pretty bad, needing some rain in a little bit of a drought. We did get some fourth crop after a little bit of rain.
6: We pray the farmers' crops get some rain and that they have a safe harvest season that's going to be just around the corner. So make sure you're being mindful of farm equipment. Also, Golden Ridge Dairy wanted me to share that the 2027 Breakfast on the Farm will be at Golden Ridge Dairy in Crivitz, Wisconsin on June 27th. That's right, June 27th. The Breakfast on the Farm for Marinette County will be at Golden Ridge Dairy. And that's your Quick Minute in Local Agriculture. Thanks for listening. I'm Joanna Guza.
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0: Kane Brown, Woman, Y100. Good morning. It's Shotgun and Nat. Going to be a beautiful day today. We'll give you the complete details on the forecast coming up in just a bit. I'm going to make you wait. I mean, I could tell you right now, but I'm going to make you wait.
1: We're going to withhold that information
0: yes,
1: from you.
0: Yes, yes, we are. Happy Thursday, everybody. Yesterday,
1: Clint, you can see the weekend.
0: That's right. Yesterday, you were off getting the kiddos to school yesterday. How was the first day of school?
1: Yeah, it went so well for both of them. So yeah. I'm really happy. And then it coincided with Noah's birthday also being yesterday. So just wanted to spend the morning with them, make sure they got off okay. And yeah, it seems like they had a really, really good day. And both had some of the same friends in their class, so that's always good.
0: Oh, that's always nice. That's always nice. That was always my favorite part about starting school in the fall, is getting a chance to see my friends heading to see over the summer.
1: Yeah.
0: So I did this thing yesterday while you were gone, and I asked people, I said, if you could have a magic quarter that you were able to put into a payphone, and you could call yourself 10 years ago, so it'd be 2016, and you could tell yourself one thing, what would it be? And a lot of folks were chiming in. I was actually really pleased to see how many people were doing affirmations that they were like, hey, things are going to get better. There was the things that you would expect, I would spend more time with my parents. I would spend more time with my grandparents because you didn't know that you were going to lose them, that kind of stuff. Gunny said that he would have given himself the numbers for the $1.6 billion Powerball. I mean, you'd only get half then, dude. I'm just throwing that out there because somebody else would still win it. It's the whole butterfly effect. So now you're going to be able to change
1: it. There you go. Yeah, you can't change the past.
0: But I have a question for you now. We're going to kind of flip the script this morning.
1: Okay.
0: So start thinking about this. And we'll chat about this again a little bit later on this morning. But start thinking about this. If you were able to use that same quarter to call yourself 10 years in the future.
1: Oh.
0: Okay. 2036, you're able to call yourself and you're able to ask yourself one question.
1: Why are we still using payphones?
0: Yes. That's why you have to use the payphone now because you want, I mean, they're hard enough to find now.
1: Yeah, right?
0: All right.
1: Oh, if I had to ask my future self a question.
0: One question.
1: Did we make it?
0: Did we make it?
1: Did we make it?
0: Did we make it?
1: Yeah, it's been an incredibly hard year for me. Gone through a lot of transition and change in my life.
0: True.
1: And I think I just want to hope that 10 years from now I'll have my life figured out.
0: Yeah.
1: And I would have made it, and I don't mean like make it like some big star. Like, did I make it to Hollywood?
0: Yeah, I don't know.
1: Did this movie that I was in make, the big league? No, I just mean, are we doing okay?
0: Are we doing okay?
1: We're doing okay.
0: All right. We want to hear from you guys this morning at 31003. If you were able to make a little magic phone call to yourself 10 years in the future, you can only ask one question. What would it be?
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0: I've decided you waited an appropriate amount of time for me to tell you about the forecast. It's going to be sunny today with a high of about 78, clear and 56 overnight. Watch for the blood moon tonight. It's

0: lunar eclipse just after midnight. All right.
1: That's cool.
0: And then it's going to be clear, so you should be able to see it. Tomorrow, sunny and 77.
1: You heard it here first, folks. 59 degrees right now in Green Bay, 63 in Appleton and Oshkosh.
0: All right. I love this song. It's one of my favorite songs on the radio right now. I don't know why, but I just super dig it. It's called What Took You So Long? This is Jacob Hackworth at Y100.

0: Zach Top, South of Sanity, Y100. Good morning. We are Shotgun and Nat. Thanks for being a part of the show today. All this week, we have been playing a game called Where in the World is Brad Paisley? And I got to tell you, because you weren't here yesterday. So I picked a place in the United States.
1: Okay.
0: And, you know, we were celebrating Dolly's life yesterday morning.
1: Okay.
0: And
1: and
0: so I picked Pigeon Forge, Tennessee. I thought somebody would get it right away. But like everyone was chiming in with Bridgeport, Connecticut. And it's just such a random city.
1: Oh, that is random.
0: Right. For people to be picking.
1: Yeah.
0: And I'm like, Bridgeport, Connecticut. I'm like, no, sorry, that's not it. You know, and we're going on. Uh-huh. And then somebody else, Bridgeport, Connecticut. And it came up like six times. So finally I asked this guy, Brian was on the phone, and I was like, You got to tell me, why is everybody guessing Bridgeport? Because I just don't get it. It's such a random city. And they're like, because I just Googled, where is Brad Paisley?
1: Oh, my God. Was he doing a show?
0: He was doing a show in Bridgeport, Connecticut yesterday. So that was hilarious. But
1: did you give him the tickets?
0: I did not.
1: Oh, that's funny.
0: So we'll keep it outside of the United States today.
1: Yeah, maybe we should say this isn't where he actually is. Yes. We're just doing a little play on like his song, The World.
0: The World.
1: Playing a little where in the world is Carmen Sandiego. You know, we're just doing a little spoof off a couple things, having some fun.
0: Yes.
1: So we've put him on the map somewhere else today.
0: Somewhere else today. And it's far, far away. We should give them one hint to kind of like get them started. What do you think?
1: Brad Paisley is in Asia.
0: He's in Asia. All right. That's big.
1: That is really big. Should I give a...
0: No.
1: Okay.
0: That's
1: okay,
0: where we'll start. You got to tell us what city he's in. Some city in Asia.
1: Mm-hmm.
0: The continent of Asia.
1: Mm-hmm.
0: All right. I like it. 920-465-1003. You win tickets to go see Brad September 4th in Milwaukee from Y100.

0: George Burns, Luke Bryan, Ride. It's Shotgun Annette. We're trying to find out where in the world is Brad Paisley. What's your name?
1: Brianna,
0: where in the world is Brad Paisley?
1: Is he in Tokyo?
2: He's not. Good try, though.
1: Thank you.
0: Thanks. Y100, we're looking for Brad Paisley. Where in the world do you think he is?
3: Hong Kong?
2: Not in Hong Kong. Good try.
0: All right. Thank you. All right. So maybe we need to narrow it down just a little bit.
2: Yeah. My hints about Asia, like Asia is a ginormous continent. So that probably was a little too big. I'm going to narrow it down. I mean, it's just the fact of saying it's not in China or Japan. Is that okay?
0: That
2: good? South Asia.
0: All right. Perfect. Yeah. I think when people think Asia, they immediately think either China or Japan.
2: Yeah.
0: So South Asia.
2: It's a city in South Asia.
0: All
2: there we go. 920-465-1003.

0: Chris Young. Didn't come here to leave. Y100, good morning. It's Shotgun and Nat giving away some tickets this morning to go see Brad Paisley.
1: We're playing a little game called Where in the World, the name of the song, is Brad Paisley. We said it was an Asian country first, and then we narrowed it down just a little bit.
0: All right, who's this?
2: Tyler.
0: Tyler, where in the world is Brad Paisley?
2: Beijing.
1: Not Beijing. Good try, though.
0: Thank you, man. Y100, good morning. Who's this?
3: This is Paige.
1: Paige, where in the world in South Asia is Brad Paisley?
3: How about New Delhi?
0: That's it. Wow.
1: Look at you.
3: Wow.
0: Right? Okay. Congratulations. You are going to go see Brad Paisley next Friday night in Milwaukee, all right?
3: That's awesome. Thank you.
0: I can't believe that she pulled New Delhi out of the air.
1: That's... Yeah, I thought we were going to be playing this game a while. And Paige is like, nope. It's 6 o'clock in the morning. I am fully awake.
0: Yeah,
1: I know
0: is.
1: My geography.
0: All right, we got one more pair of tickets that we are going to be giving away tomorrow morning as we try to figure out where in the world is Brad Paisley. You know what? I realize I haven't played that song all this week.
1: Oh, well, you should.
0: We'll do it next.
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5: 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Come on, baby, let's go!
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15: Gets me happy.

0: Jelly Roll. He had his hands up yesterday like, hey, whoa, everybody just back off a little bit.
1: Yeah, he came under fire.
0: Yeah.
1: Under fire for some comments he made about the president.
0: Yeah, he's guest hosting for Jimmy Kimmel, if you guys have missed that this week. And, you know, part of the duties of the host is to do a little monologue, make some jokes about things that are happening in pop culture.
1: Yeah, and they've been making fun of president. Like, that's just kind of a late night show thing. No matter who's president, they make fun of him.
0: Sure.
1: Now, I am not advocating for making jokes like Jelly Roll did about anybody personally. I would never do that. But his apology is kind of hilarious to me.
0: Yeah.
1: He's like, some folks online upset that I didn't treat the president with reverence and dignity. But I want to remind y'all that I go by the name Jelly Roll. He's like, one day I looked in a mirror and why can't I speak this morning? He's like, one day I looked into a mirror.
0: Your Southern is coming out
1: today.
0: Yeah,
1: it's the Southern for sure. And he's like, yeah, I'm a pastry now. Like, I'm just going to refer to myself as Jelly Roll. And he says people assume he doesn't really have intelligent opinions on anything.
0: Yes. Can you say, do you have the quote in front of you of what he said? Because that is actually hilarious.
1: He said, people see me, they see a guy that looks like me and assume the only opinion I have is whether I prefer my meth crystal or classic.
0: Yeah.
1: So,
0: I don't know. I mean, listen, people have, and it is funny because we live in weird times right now where everything that you do is somehow political or not.
1: You know,
0: whether you decide to drink Coke or Pepsi, somehow that labels you as red or blue and half of the world hates your guts.
1: Mm-hmm.
0: But it's like, the talk show hosts have been lampooning the president regardless of the party for decades.
1: Well,
0: I mean, that's kind of their gig.
1: And part of his remarks, too, is like, I know some of you don't want me to joke about Trump. Well, then you should have voted for Kamala so I could joke about her.
0: I'd be telling jokes about her. Yeah. So I know. And hey, if we offend one of you by saying that, well, maybe you need to lighten up.
1: And that's kind of what Jelly Roll's saying. He's like, you can't take me seriously, guys.
0: Right.
1: Like, I go by Jelly Roll. I thought his apology was...
0: I thought it was good.
1: I thought it was a good apology. He kind of referenced it, or maybe not an apology, but his statement, I guess, wasn't a full apology. But yeah, I thought he handled it well.
0: Yeah.
1: I always appreciate...
0: he addressed it.
1: Yeah, for sure. Mm. I just always appreciate people who don't take themselves too seriously. And again, I'm not advocating for making what he said. If I would have been in the room, I would have been uncomfortable no matter who he said it about.
0: Oh, okay.
1: Yeah. But that's just me personally. Mm. But I do agree that you just can't take things too seriously, especially in a comedic setting like that.
0: I tell people all the time obviously our job is we serve Northeast Wisconsin. It's not a national stage like that. But, I'm like, hey, I think everything is funny and I tell jokes for a living. You know, it's like, that's it's what I do.
1: Mm-hmm.
0: And sometimes they land, sometimes they don't.
1: Yeah, you're bound to step on people's toes when you're speaking publicly about anything.
0: Yeah. But, good for actually, I think he's been doing a great job. He does a surprisingly good job in that role.
1: Hosting?
0: Yeah.
1: Yeah.
0: I played his speech, what he said about Dolly, which was awesome.
1: Yeah.
0: He did a really good job with that. So I don't know. Continue to watch him this week. See how things roll. In my opinion, he's always better than Jimmy Kimmel. What?
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0: Russell Dickerson happened to be Y100. It's Shotgun and Nat.
1: An Outer Banks actor pouring his literal blood, sweat, and tears into the show. We're getting an update from Chase Stokes. That's all coming up in the Hollywood Hoedown after some Kenny Chesney.

0: actor Chase Stokes, who plays John B. in the show Outer Banks, is getting real about his health while filming the show. Wasn't great.
1: Yeah?
0: Wasn't great for Chase. So he told Men's Health magazine that he had multiple injuries, including three concussions that left him still dealing with short-term memory loss.
1: Wow.
0: So long-term effects of that. He also popped a shoulder out of place, dislocated a finger, had to get stitches, and more. Like, he was doing the stunts, and now he's dialed back from doing a lot of those stunts. But he says no matter what, he wouldn't trade those literal blood, sweat, and tears for anything.
1: That's crazy. That must be why Kelsey loves him.
0: Sometimes she loves him.
1: Yes.
0: Sometimes she loves him. Here's the thing. He's 33 years old, and they're playing 16-year-olds in this show.
1: Oh, really?
0: 33-year-old bodies cannot do the same thing as 16-year-old bodies.
1: That is true.
0: At least they were 16, true. I think, when the show started, and that was 5 seasons ago. But they he's playing someone at least 10 years
1: younger than him.
0: Younger, yeah. But his body is not 10 years younger.
1: It is not.
0: Oof, I feel for him. I feel for him.
1: That's funny.
0: Makes for some good TV.
1: Yeah,
0: well,
1: dedicated to his craft, I guess. Yes,
0: method acting at its finest. Leah Remini from King of Queens is going to be in the next season of Bravo's The Real Housewives of Beverly Hills.
1: Oh, all right.
0: All we know is that she begins filming later this week, and the show began filming earlier in the summer. So I don't know if she's going to be like a regular or she's just going to pop in for some episodes. We don't yet know the release date, but that'll be interesting to see.
1: All right.
0: Emily in Paris fans are getting a glimpse of what the final season will entail when it comes out on Netflix on Christmas Eve. They released promo photos yesterday show us Emily's looks as what will be the final chapter of her story.
1: Oh, are you sad?
0: I'm so sad. I love this show. Looks like all the main characters we know and love are coming back based on the picture, so that's exciting. But I'm still really sad it's ending. However, you could kind of tell in the last season, like, there's not much more story to tell.
1: Okay,
0: It's time to wrap it up, but I am sad.
1: Always good to end those shows like when they should end, rather than season too late.
0: Yeah, while you're ahead.
1: Yeah. Beverly Hills Housewives, add Leah to the mix. Emily in Paris wraps after season 6. Chase has short-term memory loss from injuries on the show. Chase has short-term memory loss from injuries on the show. I don't care who you are. That's funny.
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a greasy ball cap. I like my shirt untucked. I spend Saturdays working on my truck. I don't like to fight, but I ain't scared to bleed.

Elliott and Eric Church there. Guys like me, it's Shotgun and Nat at Y100. Ready for some Corey Kent, Cole Wetzel. This is Rocky Mountain Low.

0: Rocky Mountain Low. It is Corey Kent and Co Wexel and Shotgun and Nat here at Y100. We posed this question a little bit earlier today. We want to throw it out there to you right now. I want to think about this for a second and then give us a call, 465-1003, or you can shoot us a text at 31003. Yesterday, when you were off, I had asked folks, I said, if you could call yourself 10 years ago and tell yourself something, what would you tell yourself? So today I want to flip the script on that and be like, if you could call yourself 10 years from now and you could ask yourself one question, what would it be?
1: For mine, it would be, did we make it? Are we okay?
0: Are we good?
1: Are we good? Are we okay?
0: I think you're good. I think the answer would be yes.
1: Yeah? I hope so.
0: I do.
1: I kind of get stuck in a rut sometimes. I was just talking with Trevor, actually, from sports yesterday, and he's like, hey, like, how are you? And I'm like, good. Actually, no, I'm not good. I just say that sometimes, and I'm not.
0: Yeah.
1: Just not. And I'm not trying to turn this into a mental health thing, but it's like, I do just want to know, did we make it? Are we good?
0: Yeah.
1: But for Allison, it's a little bit more lighthearted.
0: Yeah.
1: She thinks she would ask her future self, have the Packers won their Super Bowl yet?
0: There you go. We'd be about on point for that.
1: That's very, very important to Allison.
0: Mm-hmm.
1: So that's the one question she would ask her future self. What would you ask your future self? You can always text us at 31003 and join the conversation that way. Or, of course, our phone number, 465-1003.
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0: 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Sunny and 78 today, clear and 56 overnight tonight, more sun and 77 tomorrow.
1: 57 degrees in Green Bay, 63 in Appleton, 61 in Oshkosh.
0: How about some Taylor Swift? Here's I Knew It, I Knew You, Y100.

0: Tucker Wetmore, Brunette, Y100. Good morning. It's Shotgun and Nats. Posing the question this morning, if you were able to call your future self 10 years from now and ask one question, what would it be?
1: Travis in Appleton says he would ask his future self, am I still sober? Currently 6 years sober as of July, so hoping to keep that trend.
0: Nice.
1: Yeah. Jenny from Manitowoc, she says that her question would be to herself, why didn't I retire sooner?
0: Right.
1: Why didn't I do that? And Bob might be reevaluating a relationship, says, why the hell are you still with him or her?
0: Yeah. Or are you still? Maybe, maybe 10 years from now, maybe they've made that change.
1: Yeah.
0: Pulled the chute, so to speak.
1: I want to know if we're asking that question. Are we not content in our relationship right now?
0: Right.
1: I need to know.
0: I think I would only have one question, and that is all of the construction on Highway 41 worth it? Is it worth it? Because 10 years from now, it should hopefully be done.
1: Right? Right? 465-1003 or 31003 to chime in this morning.

0: It's Old Dominion Memory Lane, Y100. Good morning. It's Shotgun and Nat. And we're asking this morning, if you had a magic quarter, you could call yourself 10 years in the future and ask a question, what would it be?
1: Yeah, for one friend, it's, will our small family farm still be succeeding?
0: I love that.
1: So you want to know kind of like about your career? Mm-hmm. You still doing this thing?
0: And I hope that the answer to that is yes.
1: Yeah.
0: Hope it is yes.
1: Tanya in Fond du Lac says, was moving the new start that we needed?
0: Mm-hmm. Ooh, okay, good.
1: Deep.
0: Good.
1: That's deep. Yeah. Jenny wants to know if she'd be, or I'm sorry, Jill wants to know if she'd be enjoying her retirement.
0: Okay.
1: That's important.
0: Yeah.
1: Mm-hmm.
0: Otherwise, keep working.
1: Some people don't enjoy retirement. They got to be busy all the time.
0: I would be that guy.
1: Yes, you would.
0: Would not be that person.
1: I could be fulfilled like volunteering. Ah. But there's no way I could sit at home and
0: right.
1: do absolutely nothing.
0: Right.
1: No way. But I could be fulfilled in like trying to find some volunteer opportunities.
0: All right.
1: Yeah.
0: All right.
1: Mm-hmm. I think so. All right. Another friend is like, obviously, I'd ask what the winning lottery numbers were.
0: Right.
1: Obvi.
0: Right. Unless we all asked for that, in which case.
1: Mm. Well, then that doesn't. Then we all cancel each other out.
0: So right, exactly.
1: Only this friend is allowed to ask.
0: I'm glad that you set those boundaries.
1: Yes. There.
2: Y100 wants you to see more. Kip Moore.
3: Hey, guys, this is Kip Moore.
2: Live at the Calumet County Fair, September 6th. 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
2: Y100.
6: At Lambeau Field, I'm Doug Russell with the training camp update. Camp practices for the Packers are over. Just a Thursday walkthrough and Friday preseason finale against the Cardinals are all that's left before the initial 53-man roster is made. Ahead of Wednesday's joint practice with Arizona, General Manager Brian Gutekunst held his weekly camp availability. He was asked about how much these last couple of days matter when he's making his roster decisions.
7: Yeah, I wouldn't say superseded, but yeah, it certainly affects it, no doubt about it. You know, so I think the practice and the game, I mean, they're really important. You know, we're so fortunate, I think, that certainly could sway things. It doesn't, erase the things that have happened in the past, but it'll matter.
6: Gutekunst was also asked about Tucker Kraft's looming extension. The GM saying, quote, "We would love to have that done. Whether we're able to accomplish that before the season begins, we'll see," end quote. Gutekunst did praise Kraft for the way that he's attacked his torn ACL rehab. At Lambeau Field, with an update from training camp, I'm Doug Russell.
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0: Ella Langley and Be Her, Y100. Good morning. It's Shotgun and Nat. Beautiful sunshine today. High of about 78 degrees. Looking forward to it. I'm going to be out at the Manitowoc County Fair tonight. Come out and say hi.
1: Fun. Hopefully the weather's nice for that, too.
0: It's going to be nice for that, too. I promise. Yeah. Going to be out there. I'll be out there from probably like 6 to 8, 6 to 9.
1: Okay.
0: So if you're going to the fair tonight, come say hey.
1: Have so much fun.
0: Come say hey.
1: I'd like to do a little something different.
0: Okay.
1: If I may. I'd like to play a little Jeopardy.
0: Oh, all right.
1: That's the one. Shotgun, you are the one and only contestant.
0: Oh, good. I don't have to beat anybody out.
1: Nope. Category's new country.
0: Okay.
1: So you should do okay.
0: Do I need a bell or something?
1: Here's a bell for you.
0: Okay.
1: Exactly.
0: Right. Thank you.
1: You may have my bell. Are you ready?
0: I'm ready.
1: You know how to play Jeopardy where you have to, the answer is in question form.
0: The form of a question?
1: Okay.
0: Yep, I'm ready.
1: All right. Here we go. Georgia fan Megan Maroney fell for a guy under those Neyland lights and is now wearing this for him.
0: What is Tennessee orange?
1: Oh!
0: All right.
1: Next question.
0: All right.
1: And if you don't get this one, I'll be very ashamed.
0: Oh, boy. No pressure, though.
1: Hockey's Dallas Stars are among many proud Ella's Fellas fans of her. Who's the singer?
0: Okay, I'm sorry, say again.
1: Hockey's Dallas Stars are among many proud Ella's Fellas fans of her.
0: Oh. Who is Ella Langley?
1: There you go.
0: Oh, okay.
1: I know, I agree. It is worded really weird. Those were legitimate Jeopardy questions. The girls represented Jeopardy last night.
0: Nice.
1: Ella Langley, Megan Maroney in the category of New Country.
0: New Country.
1: So you win. I feel
0: like I could have nailed the whole category.
1: Yep. Yeah, you probably could have.
0: Probably could have nailed the whole category. Mm-hmm. All right. Did they get it right on the show? Do you know?
1: I should have looked into that. I was just excited to see the questions.
0: All right. Fantastic.
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0: All right, if it's your day, we hope it's a great one. Going to give somebody a shot at winning $1,000 coming up here in about 9 minutes at Y100.

0: 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Good morning. It's Shotgun and Nat.
1: We are getting ready to play One Song, One Second, $1,000. Thanks to our friends at Healthy Home Heating and Cooling. That's coming up after Lee Bryce.

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3: And we couldn't do it without healthy home heating and cooling.
2: We got Lily on the phone this morning. Is that you?
4: It is.
2: Lily, it's Shotgun and Nat calling. How are you?
4: I'm fantastic.
3: Did we just wake you up?
4: Yeah. I'm ready and I'm excited.
3: Okay.
2: All right.
3: This will get your juices flowing one way or another.
2: All right, Lily. Going to give you an opportunity to win $1,000 this morning. We're going to play a 1 second clip. We are going to play it for you two times, and then you will have 10 seconds to tell us the artist and the exact title. If you do, we give you the money. Are you ready?
4: Yes.
2: All right. Listen carefully. Here it comes. The bear is coming. Here's again. The bear is coming. 10 seconds. Go.
4: Oh, no.
2: Yes.
4: I don't think I got that.
3: You just didn't have time for your morning coffee, Lily.
4: I know.
2: Hey, Lily, I got a quick question for you. Do you have a good recipe for pancakes?
4: Yeah, I do.
2: All right. I might need you to send that over. We'll tell you why coming up.
4: Okay, perfect.
2: Hey, thanks for calling. And you know what? Another 30 days, you're welcome to play again. Have a great day.
4: You too.
2: Oh, that's right. I just did that.
3: Yeah. Are you throwing me under the bus right now?
2: I just did that. You guys know what's on that issue? Shoot us a text here at 31003. And then we'll play it for you, and then we'll find out about your pancake recipes coming up here at Y100.
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Y100.

0: Y100, good morning. It's Shotgun and Nat. One of us is good at making pancakes.
1: One of us is not.
0: It's funny. And you will find out coming up after Parker McCollum at Y100.

0: killing me. Parker McCollum, killing me, Y100. All right, I need to apologize to you listening. Not so much to Natalie. I've been teasing her mercilessly this morning. And, you know, hey, one of the things you guys don't realize is that anytime that I tease her mercilessly, she has it coming. Always.
1: That's what I get for telling you personal stories.
0: Okay. All right. So anyway, I was giving her grief in the studio. I completely forgot to tell you what the song was. The clip was this one. Bears come. It, of course, was Jake Owens' Yeehaw, which we played for you here a couple songs ago. But yeah.
1: There you go.
0: Yeehaw.
1: Yeah, you were so distracted by teasing me.
0: Yeehaw. So, all right. So tell us this story. So for...
1: This is what I get. Don't tell Shotgun anything if you don't want to be teased about it.
0: That's true, by the way.
1: That is very true.
0: Okay. That is true.
1: I will share this story.
0: Please.
1: There's just nothing quite like being humbled by your 7-year-old.
0: Mm-hmm.
1: By a literal child for lacking a basic adult skill. Okay. I can own that. I can own it. So a little behind the scenes.

0: make good pancakes. And he said, yeah, but you need practice. We want you to practice.
1: Want you to practice on those pancakes.
0: So that you can make pancakes. And I was like, I laughed so hard, actually. Like, I tried to keep a straight face.
1: Yeah, it's funny.
0: I love that he feels like he can tease me. In a respect, I didn't feel disrespected or whatever, but yeah, yeah. It was backing up. I had tried to make pancakes over the weekend, and they were terrible. They were so doughy inside. Mm. They were, I think what happened was that I made, because I follow recipes to a T. You know this about me, Shotgun.
1: I do.
0: I'm not a cook, and I will own that. And so I just will follow a recipe to a T.
1: Right. Because
0: I'm like, surely this is an established recipe that you can't mess up. Well, turns out I can.
1: Turns out you can.
0: I just made them too thick, so the middle didn't quite get done. So Noah's eating the pancake. The dough is like oozing out of the middle. And she's like, Mom, this tastes funky.
1: Mm.
0: That's her word right now. Funky.
1: Funky.
0: And I'm like, yeah, probably don't eat that. Let's make you something else. So we did frozen waffles instead. So that was last weekend. And then this week it's, no, you still need practice.
1: You need practice and, on those waffles.
0: They
1: pancakes.
0: Turned out so much better.
1: Okay, good.
0: I just made them thinner. Put a little bit more water than the recipe called for.
1: Okay.
0: Thinned them out a little bit. I just make them in a pan. I don't have a fancy griddle. But Leo still chose the frozen waffles over my pancakes. So still need more practice.
1: Still a little more practice needed.
0: Yeah.
1: All right.
0: Our kids, like, they just humble us.
1: They do. They do.
0: Right?
1: Yeah. And then we have all been there. If you guys want to make Nat feel better, you should.
0: Please do.
1: Yeah. Shoot us a text here about the last time that you were humbled by your child. Because it's funny. It's funny every time, all right? 31003 is our text line. You are also always welcome to talk to us directly. We love talking to you at 465-1003. But yeah, last time that you were humbled by your child.
0: Because I sure was.
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1: 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Sunny and 78 today, clear and 56 overnight tonight, and tomorrow sunshine and 77.
0: 57 degrees in Green Bay, 61 in Appleton and Oshkosh. We are getting so many funny stories of the times your kid humbled you. Keep texting them in to 31003.

0: cold and rainy Swindell there, and it ain't worth the whiskey. It's Shotgun and Nat here at Y100. Sunny, 78, and we are all commiserating together today on those times that your kid has, well, just given you the check.
1: Yeah.
0: That's just...
1: My kids said they want me to practice making pancakes because I'm not good at it.
0: Yeah.
1: It's true. I'm just really not. I'm really not. But Kate from Menasha, she feels me because she says she made French toast in a crock pot once because she saw it on TikTok. Somebody was doing this. Turned out absolute mush, she says. Ugh. Just like one big loaf. And to this day, her kids, they're 15 and 13, and they're like, Mom, you're not allowed to use the crock pot. Nope. They call it a crock pot surprise. And they're like, no, Mom, you can't do that. You can't do that.
0: All right, this is hilarious. Getting dressed, this guy tells his wife that the shirt's a little tight and he needs to get back to the gym, right? 9-year-old looks at him and says, Dad, you put the planet in Planet Fitness. That is a funny kid you've got there.
1: That is a hilarious. You got a stand-up comedian right there. Oh my gosh,
0: you put
1: that's
0: the planet
1: so funny
0: in Planet Fitness. Oh my God.
1: Cassandra in Seymour, she says so many humbling moments from her kids. So recently, her 4-year-old was crying when she was changing out a light fixture, and he says, "No, Mama, I don't want you to die. Make Dad do it.
0: Make Dad do it. He's dispensable, right?
1: Oh, I took it as like." The kid knows that the dad actually knows how to do it, and Cassandra
0: sure.
1: is just going to like
0: yeah.
1: fiddle around with it and get electrocuted or something, but that's funny too. Yeah, so many people trying to help their kids with their homework and then feel really humbled when they can't.
0: As soon as they started doing that lattice thing, I was out. I was out.
1: Yeah, another friend grew up playing basketball their entire life, but this summer their 6-year-old beat them twice at horse.
0: Oh. So that is when you know.
1: Our kids just humble us on a daily basis, don't they? If you got a story to share, 920-465-1003, or let's keep the text coming at 31003.

0: It is Shaboozy and a bar song. Y100, good morning. Shotgun and Nat, having fun this morning. We're all kind of commiserating together about those times when our kids have just humbled us.
1: Yeah. Yeah, like anytime this friend gets up to like readjust or anything, you know, three-year-old's like, Mom, you struggling again?
0: Yeah.
1: Yeah.
0: The answer is yes.
1: I know.
0: The answer is yes.
1: Mom, can you not get back up again?
0: Yeah.
1: Get that one too.
0: And guess what? I didn't struggle before you came along.
1: Right?
0: Just so you know.
1: Right? It's like this other friend who's like my soon-to-be stepson asked me why I've got some extra baby squish left on the belly. Right?
0: When there's no babies
1: like,
0: anymore?
1: When there's no babies, but like my kids will say stuff like that, and I'm like, because of you two. Shut your mouth.
0: That's right. Oh, my goodness. So we appreciate you guys chiming in on those this morning. You're always welcome to chime in at any time at 31003 or 465-1003.
1: Danielle in Manitowoc, she says her sister was here last month. They were all in the car. And she had asked, the aunt had asked the six-year-old something like, Danielle having friends or something like that.
0: Yeah.
1: And he says, Mom doesn't have a lot of friends because she's a bad driver.
0: She's a bad driver.
1: Because that is the number one quality in friends.
0: Yes.
1: Of course.
0: Yes. The word's gotten out.
1: Mm-hmm.
0: Like, mm-hmm. We have a lot of the same interests. We know a lot of the same people. You want to hang out? Oh, wait, I'm sorry. You're a bad driver.
1: Yeah, you're a bad driver. Doesn't work.
0: You're going to have to pass on that, yes.
1: It is so funny, like, the things that kids say. And a lot of them do have to do with cooking. So thank you so much for making me feel better this morning that I can't make pancakes. McKenna in Ocana Falls, she can't make pancakes either. I appreciate all the pancake recipes you guys are sending in. I should just say, like, love that. Thank you. If it has more than 10 ingredients, not making it. I'm just talking about box pancake mix.
0: Yeah, I mean pancake mix and water.
1: Which is what I'm butchering, which is why it's so sad, right?
0: Yeah.
1: But yeah, so many of you also getting called out by your kids because you can't make food. And I feel a lot better this morning, so thank you. Thank you.
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0: Moving on.
1: This is Josh Ross. Hate How You Look, Y100. Good morning. My name is Shotgun. That's Natalie over there.
2: Hello.
1: And you actually have something very cool. I have to say, every time that I am in a conversation with Nat here, I find out more and more about what a fascinating human being that she is. I really mean that. I really mean that. And, at one point, we're just having a conversation. So I'm just like, yeah, this movie I was in is coming out this fall. I'm like, wait, whoa, back up. You were in a movie? And like a lot of the stuff is actually coming down tonight, right?
2: Yeah. Okay. Well, first of all, thank you for that kind introduction. That's very sweet. I did a thing last summer. I was in a movie, and tonight is the screener. It's the premiere, I guess.
1: Yeah.
2: And
1: so to speak. Yeah.
2: Yeah. And it's happening in Madison. So I am leaving to go to that event tonight. I am super excited about it. Also very nervous to see my face on the big screen because I've done, you guys have heard me talk about theater. And
1: you've done theater,
2: stage
1: yeah.
2: acting.
1: Yeah.
2: Movie acting, I've never done that before. And
1: right.
2: I do want to preface with, it's an indie film.
1: Yeah.
2: Okay, this is not like a Sony Pictures or a Warner Brothers
1: or something
2: like that. It is an indie film. But the guy who made it is a friend of a friend, and it's his coming-of-age story in the 90s.
1: Okay.
2: And he had a really hard upbringing, like an abusive stepdad. He had some addictions that he was working through. His brother got shot. A lot of things, really bad things happened to him within the span of like a year.
1: Okay.
2: And the movie is about like the friendships that got him through that.
1: Oh, cool.
2: Really.
1: Okay.
2: And,
1: yeah.
2: And it also talks about his faith. He came into faith a little bit later, and I play the pastor's wife of the church where he ended up attending.
1: All right.
2: And so, yeah, I only had speaking lines in one scene, and then I'm an extra throughout the film in, wherever.
1: Right.
2: My character,
1: would be. Sure.
2: Would be. So my name is Suvan. And in the movie. And so, yeah, I'm really excited about this. I'm geeking out a little bit. And so cast and crew are going to be reunited tonight for a screener of the movie. They're still trying to get it into festivals.
1: Okay.
2: So it's not like officially a movie premiere.
1: Gotcha,
2: premiere. It's
1: gotcha.
2: Not going to be in theaters right now, but I'll certainly keep you posted.
1: And one of the things that's cool about this movie is, so a lot of it was shot in Madison, where you used to live.
2: Yeah.
1: And some of it was shot here.
2: Yes, in
1: yeah.
2: Green Bay. That's definitely an important part of the story, too. And so I'm actually meeting up with a couple of people from this area,
1: yeah.
2: Northeast Wisconsin, Manitowoc, a couple others who were extras in the film when they filmed in Green Bay are going to be at the screener tonight. So I'm excited to make those connections for sure, and then hopefully be able to talk with them on the show tomorrow because I'm going to be remote from Madison there.
1: Yes.
2: But yeah, it was shot at Bay Beach. They were looking
1: fun.
2: For a place like an amusement park. And so they came up to shoot it at Bay Beach. And if you watch the trailer, it's called To Everything After. If you watch the trailer, you'll see the Zippin' Pippin' front
1: Love
2: and center.
1: It.
2: Like, it's so cool. So, yeah, it's got some Northeast Wisconsin connections as well. And I'm just excited to tell you guys more about it as the project unfolds.
1: It'll be fun.
2: Yeah.
1: It'll be fun. So tomorrow morning on the show, Nat will be on the show with me as usual, but you will be, as you said, remote. You'll be you'll actually be in Madison tomorrow morning. So
2: I'll be doing it out of my brother's office probably.
1: All right. So, I love that.
2: Yeah. More to come on that. I'll let you know when you can go see it and support some Green Bay friends who are in it as well. But more to come.
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0: 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Let's do it. Eric Church, Round Here Buzz, Shotgun and Nat.
1: Catch me around here, Buzz.
0: Got the Hollywood Hoedown coming up. What you got going on today?
2: Yeah, talking about Buzz, actor Chase Stokes did an interview with Men's Health Magazine talking about how his health tanked during Outer Banks. We've got those details for you and also a familiar face on The Real Housewives of Beverly Hills.

0: Hollywood Hoedown on Y100 is brought to you by Rustic Retreat Furniture.
1: Chase Stokes, who plays John B. in the show Outer Banks, is getting real about his health while filming the show. Wasn't great.
2: Yeah?
1: Wasn't great for Chase. So he told Men's Health magazine that he had multiple injuries, including three concussions that left him still dealing with short-term memory loss.
2: Wow.
1: So long-term effects of that. He also popped a shoulder out of place, dislocated a finger, had to get stitches, and more. Like, he was doing the stunts, and now he's dialed back from doing a lot of those stunts. But he says no matter what, he wouldn't trade those literal blood, sweat, and tears for anything.
2: That's crazy. That must be why Kelsey loves him.
1: Sometimes she loves him.
2: Yes.
1: Sometimes she loves him. Here's the thing. He's 33 years old, and they're playing 16-year-olds in this show.
2: Oh, really?
1: 33-year-old bodies cannot do the same thing as 16-year-old bodies.
2: That is true.
1: At least they were 16, I think, when the show started, and that was 5 seasons ago. But they still, he's playing someone at least 10 years
2: younger than him.
1: Younger. Yeah. But his body is not 10 years younger.
2: It is not.
1: Oof, I feel for him.
2: Well, that's funny.
1: It makes for some good TV.
2: Yeah.
1: It does.
2: Dedicated to his craft, I guess.
1: Yes, method acting at its finest. Leah Remini from King of Queens is going to be in the next season of Bravo's The Real Housewives of Beverly Hills.
2: Oh, all right.
1: All we know is that she begins filming later this week, and the show began filming earlier in the summer. So I don't know if she's going to be like a regular or she's just going to pop in for some episodes. We don't yet know the release date, but that'll be interesting to see.
2: All right.
1: Emily in Paris fans are getting a glimpse of what the final season will entail when it comes out on Netflix on Christmas Eve. The release promo photos yesterday show us Emily's looks as what will be the final chapter of her story.
2: Oh, are you sad?
1: I love this show. Looks like all the main characters we know and love are coming back based on the picture, so that's exciting. But I'm still really sad it's ending. However, you could kind of tell in the last season, like, there's not much more story to tell.
2: Okay,
1: It's time to wrap it up, but I am sad.
2: Always good to end those shows like when they should end, rather than season too late.
1: While you're ahead.
2: Yeah. Beverly Hills Housewives add Leah to the mix. Emily in Paris wraps after season 6. Chase has short-term memory loss from injuries on the show. I don't care who you are. That's funny.
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0: Trevor Thomas, WNFL Inside Wisconsin Sports. What is going down, my friend?
1: Former Pro Bowler. That's apparently that. We'll all go with, hey, we were Pro Bowlers once. Didn't have to play in the game, though. Did you see this news yesterday?
0: I did.
1: Nat's looking at us like, I have no idea what we're talking about. The NFL has a accolade that is a Pro Bowler, as in, like, you're the best or one of the best at your position, and you go off to play in the Pro Bowl game. Well, that had been a joke for a long time.
0: Sure.
1: There were big hits that led to big injuries, and so they've been dialing this thing back for years, and it finally went to, I believe, a flag football game.
0: Right.
1: Ridiculous. So yesterday, the NFL and the NFLPA announced that there will be no more Pro Bowl game.
2: Oh.
1: But we're still going to name you a Pro Bowler.
2: Oh.
0: Okay.
1: Because that gets you money in your contract. If you're one of the best at your position, they name you a Pro Bowler, and then you get a bonus.
2: Okay. You're just never going to do anything with that title.
1: Literally nothing.
0: It was
1: the joint training camp yesterday with the Packers. It was a blast. So cool to see the LaFleur family come together
0: with
1: Mike and Matt and the parents. And I think there were some old coaches there. It was just neat to watch after practice, for sure.
2: Did his mom do the Donna Kelce where she's had the split jersey?
1: She did not. However, I'm making a note right now. I am so glad you brought up mom because I had forgotten. Check this out. Screw the rest of sports.
0: Okay.
1: I'm standing next to Matt and Mike's mom yesterday.
0: Yeah.
1: When one of the fights break out. And there wasn't like major fights. Like there was not a melee with punches.
0: Like there was earlier this year. Yeah.
1: Real bad. Yeah.
2: Oh.
1: So there were a couple dust ups, right? And I'm standing there and I hear Matt and Mike's mom go, you know, boys, don't make me come out there. And I said, if you walked onto the field right now in the middle of this fight, every single person here would be shaking in their boots. Oh, God, here comes mom.
0: Yeah, right.
1: Looks good. Looks smart. Stop fighting. Oh, my God. Yeah, it was so neat. Yeah. Can you imagine in the middle of a practice?
0: Yeah.
1: Like, if a mom just starts walking out and starts reaming everybody.
2: They'd stop. They'd be like, they would 100% what? Stop.
1: Yeah. And I would probably leave.
0: Yeah.
1: Hashtag, I was young and I remember those things. And it makes me shake.
2: That would be the best moment of football you ever witnessed.
0: Yeah. That's true, yeah.
1: Brewers won last night 8-1 against the Mets. And they're home this weekend, Friday, Saturday, Sunday. I'm going to 2 of the 3 of the games.
0: Excited about that. All right.
1: And lastly, just a recommendation. We're going to talk more about it this morning on WNFL, but we really don't think Nat should go to the preseason game.
2: Oh,
1: really?
0: Okay. I mean, she's not.
1: Yeah. Well, good. Cause we were going to tell her she's not allowed.
0: Okay.
2: So I have to go to a regular game.
1: Yeah.
2: Okay.
1: Yeah. I just through conversations with friends last night and just more studies done on this.
0: Mm-hmm.
1: I really don't think you're going to get the experience that you deserve to here in Green Bay by going to not that there's anything wrong with it. Actually, there's a ton wrong with the preseason. Don't get me started.
0: Well, I mean, you know, truly, if you want to get the best football experience,

0: On the 11th is a gold package game. The Vikings game on the 15th is a gold package game.
1: So there's a Lions game.
0: Let's see. That's at the Lions, Detroit Lions. It's the very last game of the season.
1: Is it home?
0: Is at home against the Lions.
1: It's weird. They've been doing that like the last 3 or 4 years.
2: Okay, so I can't go to football this year.
1: Yeah, you can.
0: But I'm just saying that it's like, I mean, if you want the premier experience, it needs to be like a Packer Bears game green package here in town.
1: Shotgun is describing the levels of like angsty that the fans have in regard to the opposing team. My niece went to a game on a Sunday night against the Chiefs. I'll give you one guess why she was there. And it was snowing. And I looked at her and I'm like, now you're just showing off for your first game. And oh yeah, you're not here to see football. You're here to see Taylor Swift.
0: Exactly.
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Friends Like That from John Morgan and Jason Aldean on your home for country and fun, Y100. And I'm glad I got friends like you that keep coming back day after day. It's Rachel Chase. Here's Stella Lefty with Boston. On a

at 100. Well, so many country artists, so many people in all realms of life have been paying tribute to Dolly Parton's passing, and Ella Langley paid tribute yesterday with the following post. She says, "Dolly, thank you for standing up for yourself as an artist, a songwriter, and a musician, a producer, an author, a creative, and most importantly, a woman in this industry. You paved the way for so many to be brave. Thank you for being unafraid to show your most authentic self. The world needed Dolly and will never see another like it. The gates of heaven just welcome home a beautiful soul." This one's going to stink for a while. Here's Ella now with Cole Wetzel.

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0: Brooks and Dunn, September 26th, Resch Center.
2: Yeah. Oh, do-si-do. Come on, baby, let's go.
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0: With David Lee Murphy.
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0: Don't miss a night of incredible hit after hit with Brooks and Dunn and Y100.
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0: Number one for country and fun. Y 100 get to drinking from Zach John King. Yes, I can guarantee that there will be drinking happening for the Badgers Bash tailgate party. That is coming to Green Bay on September 5th. It's the day before the Badgers play the Notre Dame Fighting Irish at Lambeau Field. So it's going to be a really fun day. Downtown Green Bay, join us. Bucky Badger's going to be there, the UW Spirit Squad, the UW Marching Band, live music, Kids Combine, the Badger Parade, fireworks, and so much more. So it's fun for the whole family, and you're part of our Y100 family. So we want to see you on September 5th for the Badgers Bash.
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0: Mostly sunny for the afternoon, a high of 78. Tonight, mostly clear, down to 56. Tomorrow's going to be mostly sunny, a high of 77. And Saturday, partly sunny, a chance of showers with a high of 80. Green Bay at 68, Appleton 69, Oshkosh 67 with Chris Young.

So one of the other on-air personalities from our sister station, WIXX, came over to me just a little while ago and was like, I think you're in an Ella Langley video. And I was like, what? She showed me the video. It wasn't me. I was kind of bummed about that. Ella Langley, Choosing Texas. It's Y100.

0: 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It's Graylin James.
1: I've been writing songs in Nashville for the past like decade. But a couple years ago, I signed a record deal and they wanted me to put out my own songs and be the one singing them.
0: I'm just very thankful that, you know, I'm living the dream, doing what I love.
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Number one for country and fun, Y100. Let's play some Milwaukee trivia to see if you will win a pair of tickets to see Dylan Scott in Milwaukee at the Rave on October 24th. Here's your question for today. If you know the answer, 920-465-1003. A group related to what Milwaukee company lost a trademark case to a business called The Hog Farm of West Seneca, New York? You know the answer? 920-465-1003. Good for a pair of tickets to see Dylan Scott at the Rave in Milwaukee come October 24th. A group related to what Milwaukee company lost a trademark case to a business called The Hog Farm of West Seneca, New York? 920-465-1003. You know the answer. For Dylan Scott tickets, Billy Currington is on the way. Dan and Shay, too. Hopefully a winner for these tickets. Right now, it's John Morgan, Kid Myself. And your home for country and fun, Y100.

0: Sue.
1: Y100, hello. Who do we have on the line?
2: Jan.
1: How's it going, Jan?
2: Good. How are you today?
1: I'm great, Jan. So we got Dylan Scott tickets on the line. Doing some Milwaukee trivia. So I need you to answer for me. A group related to what Milwaukee company lost a trademark case to a business called The Hog Farm of West Seneca, New York?
2: Harley Davidson.
1: You got it right, Jan. You're going to Milwaukee to see Dylan Scott.
2: Sweet.
1: Yes, Harley Davidson, the company changed its New York Stock Exchange symbol to HOG, H-O-G, in 2006, hence why they lost that case. Are you a Harley rider?
2: I am not, no. Oh,
1: okay, me neither. Too dangerous for me. I prefer to stay safe side. But a lot of Harley Davidson people you'll find in Milwaukee, the home of it. You'll be there on October 24th to see Dylan Scott, thanks to your favorite station. What is it?
2: Y100. Where'd they go? Instagram.

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12: Mostly sunny for today. 78 is our high. 56 the low tonight with mostly clear skies. Back up to 77 tomorrow. Mostly sunny. Up to 80 on Saturday. Partly sunny. There is a chance of some showers. Green Bay, it's 71. Appleton, 73. Oshkosh, 70 with Thomas Ritt.

is on the regular, Thomas Rhett. All depends on my mood, depends on the day, and depends on what's playing on Y100. Right now, Rocky Mountain Low, Corey Ken, Cole Wetzel.

Green Bay and the Valley's Y100, his new album coming out next month. His signs, I've been seeing a lot of stuff flowing out on social media about it. Looking forward to it. This song and a bunch of other good ones I think are going to be on it. It's Luke Bryan.

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Number one for country and fun, Y100. Dylan Scott got our winner for tickets today to see him at the Raven Milwaukee on October 24th. I got another pair, though, to give away tomorrow. Here's Can't Have Mine on Y100. You can find

0: There's something special about the people who make the music we play.
1: 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You have the same loves. 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
0: Y100.

0: Don't mind me. I was just over here nailing that dance. Lainey Wilson with Phone Keys Wallet on Y100. Rolling in to the last weekend of August. And it's just like, phew! That's how fast it felt like summer flew by. But reminiscing on all the great things we got to do this summer, like last week in Ella Langley. Earlier this month, Crossroads 41, we had some really great concerts, some really fun events. Just a whole lot that we were doing all summer long. Things are slowing down just a little bit right now at Y100, but then they'll gear back up because we have great concerts on the horizon too for the fall. Sugarland, Brooks and Dunn. I mean, Kip Moore is going to be at the Calumet County Fair next weekend. Who knows what's going to pop up next? Half the time, we don't even know. I usually find out when you find out. That's how I know things are going on. But are you ready to go back to school? Are you ready for the kids to go back to school? Parents, probably yes. I think I say this every year. Teachers, maybe not quite ready. Some of them are. My cousin is a teacher who spends her summer with the kids at home, and she's like, yes, I'm ready. I'm ready to go back to school. I'm ready for the structure, the routine, and all that good things. So, like, with that, even though there's no such thing as a back-to-school routine for me right now, I'm trying to implement things that are kind of like that. Like, all this week, very proud of myself so far, and I know you might not think it's a lot, but I've not ordered out any food for lunch at all this week. I've managed to pack my lunch each and every day, and I'm going to try to keep that going, trying to budget and save some money better. But do you have, like, back-to-school routines that you're, you know, getting back into, implementing, trying to make, like, the transition a little bit easier? Any tidbits that, like, will help me? Cleaning and organizing, like, I've been doing a lot of that, too. Just switched out all the baby clothes from, like, the newborn to 0 to 3 month stage. She's still in 3 to 6. She's a teeny little nugget is what I call her. But then doing all that, like closet clean out and stuff like that. So feeling very productive lately. I don't know what, like I said, emotional roller coaster that I was on all summer long, adjusting to new things. And now just on the up and up. But do you have any tips or tricks for transitioning in the fall? Let me know. Text them.
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1: Is our high for the afternoon with mostly sunny skies, down to 56 tonight, mostly clear, 77 the high tomorrow, mostly sunny, up to 80 on Saturday, partly sunny with a chance of some showers, 72 in Green Bay, 75 in Appleton, 72 in Oshkosh.

deep partial lunar eclipse is supposed to be in the sky tonight, called a blood moon. Should see it around like 11 o'clock. Keep your eyes on the sky tonight with Y100.

0: every weekday at lunch. One song, one reason to smile. 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
1: Let's do this thing. And I'm telling you right now, it's not just the amount of alcohol you drink, it's who you're drinking it with. Drinking

Honeybee, Blake Shelton on Y100, number one for country and fun. I'm Steve Davis. We appreciate you having us on for Cole Swindell and Kenny Chesney and some Taylor coming up this hour. Y100.

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2: 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Oh, do-si-do. 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
0: with David Lee Murphy.
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Chris Young on Y100, number one for country and fun. Last year after a Brewer game, we saw Nelly perform. It was awesome. But they're kicking it with country on Friday night. After Friday night's game, tomorrow night's game at Miller Park, or American Family Field, I guess, Cole Swindell will perform. Should be fun. Single Saturday night.

When the Sun Goes Down, Kenny Chesney on Y100. Nothing good happens after midnight, though, is what I tell my 18-year-old. I'm not quite sure he understands that quite yet. He'll get it eventually, we hope.

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good stuff. Cody Johnson on Y100. To Ella Langley now. She named her three dream collaborators in a new interview for Variety. Stevie Nicks, Chris Stapleton, Harry Styles are the three artists you would love to collaborate with. That would be a lot of fun. Here's Be Her from Ella, Y100.

0: Hey, it's Jacob Hackworth, and this is What Took You So Long. This song is about putting your whole heart into a relationship and all of a sudden watching it all fall apart.
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Man, that's good. Thomas Rhett on Y100 means more. Now my child is 18. Ozzy is 18 years old. He's heading to college. 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That's good stuff from Thomas Rhett. Y100 with Russell Dickerson now.

Luke Bryan is on Y100. Luke and Jason Aldean visited the White House briefing room last week in Washington, D.C. Looked like kind of a private gathering. They each took turns posing at the podium. Maybe a run for office coming?

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Corey Kent is on Y100. 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They do. A lot. When it comes to the music we play here on Y100. 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
0: 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Y100.

Dierks Bentley is on Y100 number one for country and fun on National Just Because Day. How many times do the kids say why, right? When they were younger, they still say it. Why? Just because I said so. 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Kid myself, John Morgan, Y100.

0: 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Yeah, you can buy me a boat.
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0: Jordan Davis on Y100, number one for country and fun. I'm Steve Davis. I'm out of here. Have yourself a great rest of your Thursday. Great stuff coming up from Justin Moore and Luke Combs after 2. Y100 with MacArthur.
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cute as a bug. Yes, she's mine. A perfect 10, but when I wake up tomorrow morning and regret it, I'll get to drink in so she stays beautiful till the alcohol wears off. Y100 and Zach John King.

Justin Moore, Y100. I just want to let you know that radio is a dangerous business. If you're roofing, you could fall off the roof. If you're in construction, you could fall in a pothole. If you're in radio, your song could end and you could be in the bathroom with your pants down around your ankles, running down the hall, getting choked by your headphone cord. No, it's not for the weak. Y100 Shane Rinna, I'll try to stay safe in my ozone space right here and rethink some things. It's Luke Holmes, Y100.

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0: say the Packers are going to the Super Bowl this year.
1: Yeah, change my mind.
0: Soon enough, right?
1: It looked good during the preseason. They play again Friday night, taking on the Cardinals over at Lambeau. Y100.

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0: Number one for country and fun. 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

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Front page obituary, he was a millionaire. He left his fortune to some guy he barely knew. His kids were mad as hell.

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Y100. Brad Paisley is coming to the BMO Pavilion in Milwaukee. 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

picture, wondering who's gonna kiss who first. 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

0: Y100. Breaking news just in. Looks like charges have been filed against running back Josh Jacobs for battery and criminal damage to property. Once again, news just in. Charges have been filed against running back Josh Jacobs for battery and criminal damage to property. That is the full report on the situation as of now on Packer running back Josh Jacobs. Keeping it up to date on breaking news here at Y100.
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0: Your forecast from Fox 11. A mix of sun and clouds for the rest of today. A high of 78. A few clouds for tonight. A little drop into 56. A partial lunar eclipse will be visible, so keep your eye to the sky. Packer game day. Sunshine. A high of 77. Currently now, sunshine 76 in Titletown. And Dylan Scott.

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1: Such a bummer when the bars are closed. Y100. We don't close. We're with you 24/7. Reach out at 31003. It would be nice to hear from you. Shane Reno on your afternoon drive from their just-released 10-track LP called Young. Here's Dan and Shay. Say So on Y100.

0: Y100 Megan Maroney. And if you're a fan, you can get the all-new 18-inch Megan Maroney dial now available at Target or order it online for only $99 on Amazon. Personally, I think I'll take the Mr. Ed Horse of Course dial. Hello, I'm Mr. Ed. 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It's Cody Johnson, Y100.
1: He's a ranch hand in a pinch, man. 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
11: Just an amazing afternoon out there. A mix of sun and clouds for today and tonight. This afternoon's high 78, overnight low dropping to 56. Packer game day. Sunshine, high 77. Kickoff temp should be near 74. Currently 77 now in Titletown. And Scotty McCreary, Bottle Rockets.

Scotty McCreary. He's part of the lineup at Country in the Burg, which is happening this weekend in Cedarburg. It's almost here, along with Josh Turner, Rodney Atkins, Brantley Gilbert, Mitchell Tenpenny, Drake Whites. Last minute tickets are still available. Get them while they're hot at countryintheburg.com. It's Corey Kent, Cole Wetzel, Rocky Mountain Love.

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1: We all think about what happens to us when we're gone. We all wonder what happens to people that we love when they're gone. So with that in mind, here's Let Him In Anyway.
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Truck Bed, Hardy, Y100. AAA has released a new study which says that 79% of American drivers admit to speeding. Do you speed? 30% say they don't think speeding is a big deal because no one actually drives the speed limits. It's like they're doing the final lap in the Indy 500. I love it when they fly by me, make it to the stoplight 2.7 seconds faster than me. You rock, dude. Y100, Shane Reno on your Thursday afternoon, and Luke Bryan.

jamming out some B.O. No, don't put your armpits down. I'm not talking about that. Stay a little longer. Y100. 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

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Make sure you're there. There's famous friends.

something more. So you're not really rude. Sugarland Y100. You know, here are some of the rudest things you could do at someone else's house. You know, like touching and moving things, overstaying your welcome. You should never do that. Showing up empty-handed, expecting a tour, unless they say they'll give you one. 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I'll bring a 12-pack along. Everything will be just fine. But don't feed their dog. John Morgan up in minutes right now. It's Kip Moore, Y100.

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4: At Lambeau Field, I'm Doug Russell with the training camp update. Camp practices for the Packers are over. Just a Thursday walkthrough and Friday preseason finale against the Cardinals are all that's left before the initial 53-man roster is made. Ahead of Wednesday's joint practice with Arizona, General Manager Brian Gutekunst held his weekly camp availability. He was asked about how much these last couple of days matter when he's making his roster decisions.
5: Yeah, I wouldn't say superseded, but yeah, it certainly affects it, no doubt about it. You know, so I think the practice and the game, I mean, they're really important. You know, we're so fortunate, I think, that certainly could sway things. It doesn't, erase the things that have happened in the past, but it'll matter.
4: Gutekunst was also asked about Tucker Kraft's looming extension, the GM saying, quote, "We would love to have that done. Whether we're able to accomplish that before the season begins, we'll see," end quote. Gutekunst did praise Kraft for the way that he's attacked his torn ACL rehab. At Lambeau Field, with an update from training camp, I'm Doug Russell.
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19: Fox 11 forecast. Partly cloudy skies for the overnight, a low down to 56. A partial lunar eclipse will be visible, so keep your eyes to the sky tonight. Packer game day, mostly cloudy tomorrow. Otherwise, some peaks of sunshine, high of 77. Kickoff temperature should be near 74 degrees. Into the weekend, Saturday, mostly cloudy. A chance of an isolated rain shower in the afternoon with a high of 87. Currently now, 75. Y100 at Cole Swindell.

Drink-a-bye. Oh, my Drink-a-bye. Cole Swindell, Y100. This would be so cool to go see. Dolly Parton's light continues to shine far beyond Nashville. Niagara Falls will be illuminated pink tonight from 10:15 to 10:30 in honor of the country music legend. Love to see that. New music, Ella Langley, Morgan Wallen, I Can't Love You Anymore on Y100.

0: 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It's Graylin James.
1: I've been writing songs in Nashville for the past, like, decade. But a couple years ago, I signed a record deal, and they wanted me to put out my own songs and be the one singing them.
0: I'm just very thankful that, you know, I'm living the dream, doing what I love.
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Y100. Top Eddy remake by Dierks Bentley. The original was in the movie Fast Times at Ridgemont High. That was a good one. Hey, bud, let's party. Stick with us for a good time. Shane Rado with you during the afternoon drive. Luke Holmes on the way in minutes. Right now, boots off. Go ahead, kick him off. It's John Party.

boys around here have special tastes, like in Packer players, the beer they drink, the music we play. We want to know your opinions. A new survey is live right now at WNCY.com. 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We'll have it sent right to your phone. Green Bay and the Valley's number one for country and fun. Megan Maroney, it's Medicine.

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Jordan Davis, Y100. All my exes, they can tell you stories that will make your jaw drop and your head spin. And I would never do that kind of stuff. I'm innocent, a sweet and innocent soul. All my exes, it's Lauren Elena, Y100.

0: Y100, Kid Rock. You know, I'm really excited about the Packer season kicking off. But kind of bummed that all summer long won't last too much longer, you know? Dylan Scott up in minutes right now. Kane Brown, Y100.
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Good vibes. Y100, it's 76 degrees in Tettletown. Have a great night. I'm Shane venturing off. Thanks for joining me. You don't want to be me. You're better off being her. She's super babalicious. Ella Langley. Y100. She drank.

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Jason Aldean on Y100. Hey, it's Lily filling in on a lovely Thursday evening. I hope you're all doing well and have had a great week so far. I got some good stuff coming up tonight, like this next one. It's Russell Dickerson on Y100.

Eric Church on Y100. Big news for Crossroads fans. 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
2: Yeah. Oh, do-si-do. Come on, baby, let's go.
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0: With David Lee Murphy.
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0: Don't miss a night of incredible hit after hit with Brooks and Dunn and Y100.
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of me on Y100. That was Thomas Rhett and Riley Green. Now it's Zach John King. This is Get to Drinkin'.

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Hardy and Eric Church on Y100. That was MacArthur. According to Fox 11, we've got clear skies ahead of us tonight with a low of 56. And tomorrow, Friday, it'll be sunny skies and a high of 77.

0: Hey, it's Carter Faith, and here's my new song, Nothing Better to Do with Wyatt Flores. It's a song about reaching out to someone and just hoping that they might want to spend some time with you.
1: Y100.